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1: East FM weather. Today's forecast with Kenya's premier Asian mix.
2: A very good morning to you. Nairobi's a high 24 degrees and a low of 14 degrees. Mombasa's a high of 30 degrees and a low of 22. And Kisumu's a high of 30 degrees and a low of 21 as well. It's quite warm to start the day over there.
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2: 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And of course, is the day where you can throw back and time that you actually had different kind of timings, cars, movement, and playlists as well. You can add right here on The Breakfast with Reverend Jamil. All you got to do is WhatsApp a message on 0701-106-106 and say, you know what, a particular song reminds me of, and I'll play it for you. For now, Salman Khan.

0: melodious vocals of Atiba Aslam playing for you right here on East FM, Kenya's premier Asian mix of Breakfast with Remith and Jamil.
1: What a beautiful track for such a scary and suspenseful movie. Taking off the movie Race, where everyone was just backfiring on each other and just backbiting on each other. I never thought Katrina Kaif could do that all together in that particular
0: movie. Zindagi, life ki race hai, bro.
1: Seize the day, my friend. Well, today we are going to be going into our Throwback Thursday music as well. So make sure you have a blast on the past or a favorite artist that you want to reminisce today. It's a perfect occasion on 0701 106 106. However, our celebrations will take you back to a school book that you will maybe want to forget.
2: Celebrations on East.
0: That is two things you want to forget or forever remember it, and then show whichever guest comes home and after years later, like, you know, I went to this particular school and we had a group photo and we had my photo as well.
1: And you wouldn't be doing this. It's your parents who'll tell your guests. They're like, yeah, come, I show you what my child looked like in grade 4. And you know what? For me, in grade 4 or grade 3, I was a mapengo. And if you don't know what a mapengo is, it's just those toothless photos. Today is National School Picture Day. And I remember when you used to go to school ready, your parents would dress you up like they are the ones in the photo.
0: And I never used to like that hairstyle we normally used to get because so much of oil in the hair, first of all. And
1: wait, for girls. For you, how do you have
0: we
1: hair?
0: We had the chotli. Hello, I never used to wear a scarf before, yeah?
1: Really?
0: When I was in school.
1: Wait a minute. You never wore a scarf in school?
0: Yeah, I wore after I turned 18.
1: Everyone knows what Remat's hair looked like.
0: In school, yes.
1: That is kind of now very curious of how you look. So you share with your school photo, right? This will go viral. Today there's no traffic, but you might create traffic today.
0: Oh, like that?
1: Yeah.
0: I mean, maybe unless I get somebody to put the photo on the billboard, then maybe. Then it goes viral.
1: I strictly remember that I had a small handkerchief pinned up to my shirt.
0: Yes.
1: You had to sit in a certain angle.
0: Yeah.
1: Your head looks at the photographer in a certain angle. Then he says smile. Then you smile.
0: So whenever my grandma would give us instruction when we go for a photo, daddy, we have a photo, she would say, make sure your teeth don't show.
1: Oh,
0: as
1: what?
0: A girl, do not show your teeth.
1: So you just smile.
0: You're like, I'm like, now I dad podcast.
1: now that you have all your teeth intact, you just open your mouth.
0: So always,
1: smile.
0: She'd say to the side, put your hand in your lap, and then very small smile.
1: Well, you can do this both ways. Either you share your school photo and we can have a good laugh about it, or you can share your children's and then we can have a good laugh about them.
0: Yeah, we'd love to do it right here on East FM, Kenya's premier Asian mix, Remith and Jamil. And I hope Nyla and Mom aren't listening. Otherwise,
1: well, I'm sure they have a whole album of us as kids for sure. But if you have any photo that you'd like to share with us on National School Photo Day, then you can drop it off on 0701 106 106.
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0: Okay, Thursday morning, 25 minutes past the hour, 7 a.m. Look at the roads right now. Yes, you do know that this ABC overpass was closed yesterday and probably today as well. The traffic on Wayakiway is insane. So far, it's not that bad as you get towards ABC roundabout coming in from JMB Shuru. Both sides is busy, but going towards Redley is okay for now. But coming in from Lower Kabete, from Kuna, a delay of at least 15 minutes on that particular stretch. Now, if you're supposed to go to, let's say, the mall entry of the expressway, either you use Peponi or Jalan Matenge to get through from Lower Kabete. Otherwise, if you're going to use Redhill into Wayakiway, you're going to be there for a longer period of time. So try and avoid that area because it's quite busy and it may continue throughout the day. If you're on Limur Road coming in from Parklands, a delay of about 10 minutes on that stretch. But other than that, it seems okay for now.
1: Yeah, if you're around that ABC area, please let us know if the flyover is open or not so we can guide motorists, because yesterday was a complete mess. You can do that on 0701 106 106. Yes, Jaspal, good morning to you. Jayshree, good morning to you. Saida Khan, thank you so much for dropping in. Dinesh, good morning to you. Thank you so much for your message. Harish, Mandy, Gurdeep, thank you so much for dropping in a message and joining the breakfast with Rehmat and Jamil. Now, I think the funniest thing about school photo day was the backdrop. You know, it was one standard backdrop.
0: Yeah.
1: Everyone was told to come and sit on that chair.
0: Yes.
1: And the amount of noise each classroom made just waiting for their turn.
0: And then we have our teachers come and say, I'll pinch you. Yeah, I'll pinch you. Be quiet.
1: That was a task on its own. And then finally, the group photo of the class. I used to love missing out on that one.
0: Why?
1: Because you get your own spot saying absent in the photo, Jamil Alibai on the corner. And they're like, yay.
0: Oh, I'm since not, then.
1: I'm not. Yeah, exactly. Just, you know, do your own thing altogether.
0: Okay, Jamil, things haven't changed.
1: Maybe really. I should have given him my lunch and, you know, trying to, like, you know, bribed him to take my own personal photo shoot.
0: Acha. But don't worry, now you have a co-host who can take all your photos. Don't worry.
1: Please do. Take from the side, from the left, from the right, and I'll look
0: forward
1: to it.
0: I can't go above. You're so tall.

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1: Okay, 50 minutes past the hour, 7 a.m. Looking at the roads right now, the busy one continues to be Red Hill coming towards Waiyaki Way from Lokabete, as well as Laverton connecting towards James Kishuru into Waiyaki Way, as we have the overpass that has been closed for some time. We're not too sure exactly how long, but yeah, in case you have any more info about that, let us know. Be our traffic marshal. In case you're moving all the way to Bunyala Road, use the expressway, but use Spring Valley getting to Jalmatenge to cross over to Mwanzi Road to be able to then finally access the express highway, because if you're going to use Waiyaki Way, you're going to be there for some time. Other than that, if it's on the other side, let's see Thika Road coming towards Pangani, not so busy, a delay of about maybe 10 minutes on that stretch. If in the roads, please be our traffic marshal.
0: Yes, 0701 106 106 is the number you can get in touch with us. And also, while you're dropping us a message, do tell us your Throwback Thursday song you want to add to the playlist, because soon enough we're going to go into the archives on the other side of 8 o'clock. But I like this message from Sahil. It's like, you ruined my childhood, Jamil. I'm like, why? He said you kept saying that you have tail in his hair, so that because of having tail, then you'll have exama fail. So I used to say, Sahil Patel, exama fail, mata matel.
1: Oh no.
0: So this was as a joke as a kid, but then every time we come to the exam time, he would be the one passing and yeah, I'd be the one failing.
1: Do you remember when you have to, with anyone in the classes to have oil in their hair, for example, take a ruler and a paper, try and stick it on top of the paper?
0: I used to be that person, because then when I failed, my mom used to send me to school. She's like, "Hawe, mata ma failed. I mean, exam ma failed now, mata ma tail nak." So every day I used to be that kid that goes to school with tail in my hair. Especially in grade 9. So
1: that's too soon.
0: But don't worry, I think that is a good point, that your dimag works more when you have something running in it, you know.
1: I think I would have one song for you, Jamil. Ye ladka hai Allah, kaisa hai divana.
0: Imagine, that's all of us. All of us from grade 4 to grade 5. It's your Thursday throwback song, and it's got Alka Yagnik, Udit Narayan, and also the jury of the century, Shah Rukh Khan and Kajol. Enjoy.

0: This is a very non-biased song title. It has both larki and larka, yeah. So it should be both.
1: It's an ekushi.
0: Yeah. By the way, did you know in this particular movie, K3G, Shah Rukh Khan and Kajol, he expressed his love for Kajol in the movie, but then there was a deleted scene after this particular song that they did not include. But I'm glad it's not there because K3G is still good the way it is.
1: Would it ruin K3G for us or make it better?
0: I don't know. We'll never know. It's deleted, so it's out of the world. So we can just sing this song to Karan Johar.
1: But in this particular song, the outfit that they wore, Kajol and Shah Rukh Khan, it then became the look of the 2000s and the 90s, where we ended up now everybody would have this dupatta for the guys.
0: Absolutely.
1: And the tikka for the ladies and the whole outfit. I think Anjali gave us the particular look that we look like, you know what, bah, kya look hai.
0: So now for the Geet Mehfil and the Mehfil Unplugged that we're going to have with East FM, make sure you all come in your Kabhi Kushi Kabhi Gum outfits.
1: By the way,
0: that would be a good theme as well, right?
1: Yeah, definitely.
0: You come as poo, whatever. Well, on that note, we'll see you on the other side of 8 o'clock. We've got a breakfast with the side of sports. We've got around the world stories. We've got a place for you where it'll take 1 minute to listen about it and your whole life will be changing.
1: Yeah, all of that like a firecracker right for you right here on East FM, Kenya's Premier Asian Mix.
0: Yep, enjoy this one by Vishal Dadlani featuring Jayesh Bhai Jordar, Ranveer Singh in this one. See you on the

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1: A new TIFA research survey shows that Kenya's key public institutions continue to struggle for public trust less than a year before the 2027 general election. The judiciary is the most trusted institution at 36%, followed by county governments at 31%. Trust in the IBC, presidency, and the police stands at between 29 and 30%, while parliament ranks lowest at 27%. Former AG Justin Muturi has urged the government to move from what he describes as political mobilization to national mobilization in preparation for a possible high-impact El Nino event. Muturi says preparedness should come before disaster happens, calling for a clear command structure and operational plans to protect lives, homes, food supplies and livelihoods. His call comes even as Public Health PS Mary Mudhoni stated that they are rolling out the El Nino preparedness plan in 18 high-risk counties as they seek support from partners to mitigate the effects of the expected heavy rains. Kakamega Senator Bonnie Halwale is calling for scrutiny of the e-citizen platform over reported losses of 18.4 billion shillings. Halwale says the losses include unreconciled receipts, diverted funds, overcharges, and other financial discrepancies. Speaking in the Senate, he also raised concerns over the lack of clear legislation and administrative oversight governing the platform and urged the government to address its management and accountability.
2: At the moment, there is no clear legislation to govern management of the e-citizen platform. And secondly, the government, as of now, administrative control.
1: Kenya and the U.S. are seeking to deepen commercial ties with a focus on expanding trade and attracting private investment. Speaking while hosting a U.S. Chamber of Commerce delegation in Nairobi, Foreign Affairs P.S. Korir Sing'oei commended the U.S. Congress for extending AGOA through to 2028, saying the move provides greater assurance for exporters and investors. Priority areas include digital economy and fintech, healthcare and critical minerals, among others. The engagement builds on President William Ruto's state visit to Washington in May 2024. Kenya is set to host the inaugural Tatler Best Africa Awards in October as part of a three-year partnership between the Kenya Tourism Board and luxury lifestyle brand Tatler. The event will recognize leading hotels and restaurants across the continent. KTB CEO Jun Chepkemei says the partnership will connect Kenyan tourism businesses to international markets while showcasing the country's safari, coastal, cultural, wellness and culinary experiences.
3: Seeks to celebrate over 100 best hospitality facilities in the continent. This will be the melting pot for the Africa's finest, and for us, it's a great opportunity to showcase the best that Kenya has to offer.
1: U.S. President Donald Trump has said he does not think the Iran war will end until after November's midterm elections, adding that oil prices will not come down until then. His comments come as he headed to Texas for the party's first convention ahead of the midterms, where the balance of power could change in the U.S. government. That's the news update on East FM. I'm Suzanne Kimashia.
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4: All right, a very good morning to you. Let's take a look at your weather. Nairobi with a high of 24 degrees, lows of 14. Light drizzles and some showers are expected. 28% say that it will be raining at about 2 p.m. today in the capital, but chances are very low as well. In Mombasa, highs of 30 degrees, lows of 22. Thundery showers expected at the coast and very minimal sunlight. So brace yourself for that. And in Kisumu, starts off sunny with highs of 30 degrees. It gets a little bit chilly and maybe some rainfall in the evening with lows of 17 on the lakeside.
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5: It's 4 minutes past the hour of 8 a.m. How are you doing today? I know traffic is a bit chaotic, but don't worry. We're going to have a playlist you're going to absolutely enjoy. If you want to add a song, feel free to WhatsApp us on 0701-106-106. We're going to go around the world and see what's happening at the airport also, by the way. Mm-hmm. And yeah, traffic is not only in the roads right here, but
4: okay,
5: other places also.
4: I hear so. And also, I'm looking at the playlist. It's jam packed with Despacito. We've got Papa Jug Jiger. I've also got Dire Dire with the vocals of Sajid. I've also got the vocals of Raghav Chaitanya. That will be a cool throwback. And Arijit Singh inevitably has to be on the playlist. Right now, I'm seeing your messages. And Jitshit wants to listen to this particular song, Chura Ke Dil Mera.
5: Yeah, those steps of the particular song are interesting.
4: Really, huh?
5: Yeah.
4: Even the song, it was.
5: Yeah.
4: And it goes. Well, Jitshit, you know, we've got that song lined up for you. Mrs. Dingra has shared something of a throwback that I want to share with all of you in just a bit. I'll give you details. It's National School Photo Day, but she hasn't shared one from school.
5: Yeah.
4: From her workplace in the 70s.
5: Oh, wow.
4: So if you have a photo from you in school or your workplace, you can share it on 0701 106 106.

0: Akshay Kumar and denim full actually came out of this particular film as well. That look, the sunglasses he actually wore, and dancing at the beach by, of course, none other than Shilpa Shetty at that particular time was very nice to see.
1: I think if I had to do those 80 challenges that right now that are going on Instagram,
0: yeah,
1: I would have Anil Kapoor chest hair.
0: Bal ki dukaan.
1: Yeah, Bal ki dukaan, open shirt, pink shirt, blue jeans, proper, and you know, like hairstyle that is reaching the studio door.
0: I love how Dilipa has done the whole trend, and she looks absolutely stunning, actually.
1: Do you think the Breakfast with Ramath and Jamil should do the 80s trend, and we should post ourselves and what we look like in the 80s, if you think so?
0: I think Jamil should. Ramath, no.
1: Maybe you should tell us on 0701-106-106. Bilal, Jamil, good morning to you. Thank you so much for joining in. And he's got his Throwback Thursday lined up. It's got Shah Rukh Khan in it. I've also got a message in from Ramath saying that El Nino, be ready. Rekha G says, good morning. This is my breakfast. It looks healthy. It looks delicious. And enjoy your breakfast. Faisal also says, good morning. I'm listening to The Breakfast with Ramath and Jamil. And I would like to listen to our Ranveer Singh song lined up for you. Don't worry, Paresh. Thank you so much for your messages. The one that really got me interested today,
0: yeah,
1: were sharing school photos earlier. Today, Mrs. Kapila Dingra has shared with me a photo of her when she was first an air hostess for Air India.
0: Beautiful.
1: And then came here to Kenya to get married.
0: Wow.
1: Doesn't that sound like a familiar story, we know?
0: Yeah.
1: We do, right?
0: Yeah.
1: Well, she says it was great, not that glamorous, a lot of hard work. Her training was given to her, and this was in New Delhi, and she has a lot of great memories as a result. And today, now she's here in Kenya.
0: That's beautiful, Ashley. Welcome to Kenya, and I hope you've enjoyed Kenya for all these years, by the way. And being part of the crew, I'm sure it's very interesting and yet a lot of pressure. And you can maybe tell us, when I see Instagram right now, and I see Heathrow Airport.
1: Yes, actually, let's go.
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0: It's actually got me worried that they've got almost 2,000 flights that have
1: cancelled. Why?
0: And all of this because of one computer failure, like a whole software failure.
1: See, when they are taking off the plane and they tell you, please do not use your mobile devices when the plane is taxiing or landing, and then you are just there, Candy Crushing.
0: No, okay, clear.
1: So that, or you're messaging your family group chat, landed safely.
0: No, boarding, and, landing safely.
1: Now, because of those messages, 2,000 flights have been cancelled. Now, 2,000 times 200 people in each flight.
0: And you know, Heathrow is one of the biggest airports, obviously, we've all seen and known. And looking at what they've given people to sit on now is plastic trays.
1: Like the one you remove your shoes and your metallic.
0: Exactly. But now you can sit two people
1: human
0: together.
1: Human size.
0: And I'm thinking, where do they have that from? Like you see, in Kenya, we had that recently, Nairobi, where JKIA was the whole, I think it was Saturday and Monday, one of the 2 days.
1: The strike.
0: Yeah. And that was even chaotic. But then guys were mad about it. And obviously, this is crazy.
1: You can only imagine what it's like, because these are monies and costs and expenditures that are being spent for nothing. Because parking your plane at the airport, number one, it costs money.
0: Yeah.
1: Per day, per hour. And then taking off, landing, that also costs money. Now, if you can't land, if you can't take off, all that money has gone to waste. Then you have to pay more. On top of that, you have to compensate your flyers, the ones who are flying with you.
0: Yeah.
1: Because a plastic tray will not do anything for them. In fact, this particular story had a couple who are getting married.
0: And yes, it was going to Italy, right?
1: And they got cancelled their own wedding. The guests are waiting for them in Italy.
0: That's a sign though for them.
1: Maybe, yeah.
0: that's a sign.
1: You can
0: even
1: continue.
0: God is telling, we're not mat kar shali, mat kar.
1: But that's such a sad situation where you're at Heathrow Airport and you're stuck there for like 2 days, but because of a small technical error.
0: But how will a Punjabi react to this? Chal, koi na, gal nahi.
1: No way.
0: Koi nahi, dekhange.
1: Hold the guy by the collar and be like, I want a private jet right
0: but
1: now.
0: But would you like turn back and cancel your flight, not go anymore, or what would you do? Or just wait?
1: Situation, I don't know. I think I'll do a tour of the whole Heathrow Airport, or we just chill in London.
0: But guys are like everywhere, so
1: it's crazy.
0: Yeah.
1: I know. Well, you can tell us, what would you do in this situation? You can let us know on 0701 106 106. For the first time, we're at the airport, but we didn't go around the world.

0: If only your institution of health could sing a song for you. Well, you know what? I just saw Aga Khan University Hospital sing this song for me the whole way. Just look one time. I'm here for you. That's all they said. World-class care. Yeah. World-class care here and now. And I'm sure if you're feeling that scratchy throat, if you're feeling those migraines, if you're back to work, and if you feel your kids are becoming a nuisance in a new grade, don't worry. We've got you covered.
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0: All you got to do is book an appointment. 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You can call the number 0730-011-888. That's 0730-011-888. When it comes to Lab on Wheels, it's a different number. We'll be telling you more about it right here on East FM. 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
2: Okay, 26 minutes past the hour of 8 a.m. Looking at the roads right now, let's go to Mombasa Road, coming in all the way toward the Sakura Roundabout. Quite busy, deliver at least 12 minutes on that stretch. Use the express highway. You could get a bit clearly, but some exit like Museum is a bit busy, as well as Haile Selassie. Moving on to the side, if you're around now, the busy area, Lavender, coming towards JNK Shuru, heading towards ABC, Lower Kabete into Red Hill, all the way to Waiyaki Way. It is super duper slow, just like yesterday. It has been because of the overpass that hasn't closed. And if you have to use a different route, maybe try Lower Kabete, Mwanzi Road into Ring Road Parklands, as you can cross over that particular stretch.
0: Okay, I'm looking at your messages. There's a breakfast traffic marshal that has told us that there's a long stretch of jam on Thika Superhighway from Ruiru all the way to Kenyatta University and Githurai, and there might be accidents. Well, I've just checked for you, and from what I see, Jishit, it is a few accidents, not just one, on Thika Superhighway, which is why we are worried. How come Thika Superhighway has no traffic? It's clear, smooth sailing, but the traffic goes all the way back to Ruiru. next to Kenyatta University and Githurai. So you can expect some delays there of at least 40 minutes or so.
2: Wow, that's crazy.
0: Pole sana. Good news is you've got about an hour and a half left to join on the breakfast with Remeth and Jamil. We can throw it back together on your music and you can listen to your favorite songs all together.
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0: Well, shortly we're going to go into a side of sports, but for now, let's get our energy levels up. Faisal wants to listen to this one featuring Ranveer Singh and it's taken off the movie Bajirao Mastani. Let's bring on Vishal Dalani on the airwaves.
2: It's a cup song.
0: Something like that.
2: Yeah, and you have to
0: practice yours, remove yours. It's with grace. Yes, exactly.
2: Mike Bunker, what are you?

0: And that's playing for you right here on East FM, Kenya's premier Asian mix, and especially playing for Shivani, who is tucked in her Donald Duck blanket while she's asleep in the 80s. And that's her photo that she sent. It's so cute how we're getting to see all your photos from the 80s. Bobby Osman has also shared a photo of him sitting in the 80s, shorts, sneakers, a big mustache, and he says, "Hi, here, picha ya 80s. Enjoy." And there's a whole classroom of boys, and it's such a cool photo. I mean, it's so nostalgic to see how 20 years ago was not the 80s, by the way. That's scary.
1: Jemzu.
0: Saying that out.

0: Lau doesn't feel so comfortable. I've even got HSP send her photos from the 89 and 99. And these are really old pics as well from her side as well. But it's a good time to reminisce those olden times as well. On Instagram right now, there's a trend going on of people posting themselves of what they look like
1: so
0: in the 80s.
1: So do you think we should try?
0: See, you can see our photo has been sent by our social media team.
1: Oh, let me see. No, not this one. James, I look so awkward. No.
0: We look like we will... like we'll take you into the forest, rob you and leave you in the middle of the jungle. We look like that. It's so cute, innocent, yet it's so that one. I think we should post it.
1: They've given you a hairstyle. Let me see your hairstyle.
0: It's amazing, right?
1: I don't like my outfit.
0: It looks like Mithun and Sridevi had children. We look well, we're going to go back.
1: Openly with a scarf. No.
0: And you also have a smartwatch. I was wondering where that came from. It was the 80s, my friend. Well, keep right here. We're still going to go into your Throwback Thursday songs. Also, maybe from the 80s.
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1: Okay, right now looking at the roads, I wonder how traffic was in the 80s and the 90s, how they would communicate for traffic. Don't go there, don't pass here. I'm not even sure.
0: I don't even think there was traffic. People were just walking around and just be like, go.
1: Safety first.
0: Yeah. And I'm sure the car was the size of the road anyway, so there was no place to go anyway as well. And the amount of cars that we have today compared to the 80s, it's insane.
1: Yeah, every household has got about two cars, so clearly traffic is going to be crazy. Also, looking at the roads right now, the busy ones continue to be Redlin to Wayaki Way, coming into ABC, James Kishuru, clears off after ABC. If you're going towards Kikuyu side, then that particular area is cleared off. But if you're on Peponi Eldama Ravine, quite busy, delay about at least 12 minutes on that stretch. Looking at Thika Road, still continues to be busy.
0: What's the situation there from Ruiru?
1: Busy. It clears off halfway.
0: It's because of these two accidents just after the Kenyatta University and into Githurai. You would expect that like 20 to 25 or even 30 minutes backlog traffic. Thika Road is clear, but Ruiru into Thika Road is the problem.
1: Yeah, so in case you're going to use that road, then you know you're going to be there for some time.
0: Pole sana if you're stuck there. If you have any song, every request, anything you want to add as your favorite Throwback Thursday song, you can do that on 0701-106-106. Your 80s photos are really cracking us up and we're enjoying them. If you want to share more of them, you can do that right here on The Breakfast. Hayat says, good morning, our breakfast team.
1: Good morning.
0: What an amazing playlist. Well, you know what? It's only going to get better. So when the rain hits, maybe you should work on your dance steps.
1: By the way, I saw a message saying they're going to have rain from today onwards.
0: For El Nino, Ama, just normal rain.
1: That's the Sidui.
0: The tip-tip one, Ama, the...
1: I hope it's tip-tip.
0: I hope so. It's tip-tip too.

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1: Natural night. Do you feel alright? What a natural night.

0: Well, if it's not tonight, then it's definitely the 26th of September, because East FM's Mehfil Unplugged Festival is coming to you.
1: Jemzu, if you had a song you remember back in the day, what song would it be?
0: See, this one.
1: Which one?
0: Where's the party tonight?
1: No, this is still Aajkal.
0: Like 80s,
1: pele,
0: 80s.
1: Pele, me.
0: I don't know. I can't think of it. I can't think of anything right now.
1: Okay, particular actor you must have enjoyed music of. Let's say Rishi Kapoor.
0: Yeah, maybe like
1: Kapoor.
0: Mithun with Disco Dancer.
1: Mithun! Okay, clearly.
0: Give me a D. Give me an I. Give me an S. Give me a C. Give me an O.
1: Oh, East FM!
0: Yeah, that's exactly how I would feel if you had to go back. But the beauty about an East FM Mehfil Unplugged Festival is where you can expect an unforgettable afternoon till evening experience with incredible play, DJ and also band. They're called Rhythm and Raga, and DJ Jogi Virdi with our team member DJ Vikash will also be there, making sure the energy will be there. And not only that, all your presenters of East FM will have something special lined up for you while you sit in the audience.
1: Yep, from Alauddin G, Parveen G, also Nilofer, Nimrat, Vishal. We're also going to have Sony, Kamal Kantaria, Nidhi Datta as well, and Amandeep also. So you can imagine you're going to enjoy seeing everybody do what they do best at East FM.
0: Yeah, your favorite Punjabi show, your favorite Gujarati show, your favorite comedians, your favorite breakfast show, of course, will be there. And if you haven't got your tickets, get them right away. You can go onto our WhatsApp, East FM. It's 0701-106-106. 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All the details are there. Ticket Year 2 is where you get your tickets. Only 1,000 shilling. And Remath promises music, dance, masti, food, drink, and so much more.
1: Absolutely. So make sure you book your tickets right now.
0: Well, coming up next is Bemi Salandaz with Parveen G. We've had a fantastic Thursday throwback edition with you. Thank you so much for your messages, your photos from the 80s, and your classroom photos as well on National School Photo Day as well.
1: Yep, with that, the artist saying bye, take care, and stay tuned to East FM's social media to see what we would look like in the 80s.
0: Yeah, absolutely. In fact, speaking of, here's the queen of the 80s.

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2: Kenya has assured the diplomatic community that the August 10, 2027 general election will be free, fair, and peaceful. Speaking during the first quarterly diplomatic briefing in Nairobi, Prime Cabinet Secretary Musalia Mudavadi said the government is strengthening inter-agency coordination to identify emerging threats early before the election date. He also assured diplomats of the government's commitment to respecting and strengthening constitutional institutions to promote democracy.
3: The government will guarantee the security of the people, institutions, and the infrastructure essential for a credible electoral process. Those who threaten peace and security will be held firmly accountable.
2: Likoni, Member of Parliament Mishi Mboko, has urged Kenyans to refrain from bullying foreign nationals working in the country, warning that such actions could damage Kenya's global image. Speaking in Nyeri, the lawmaker said Kenyans should not take advantage of the government's directive requiring foreign nationals to align their work permits to target or harass them. She urged Kenyans to respect foreign workers and allow authorities to handle the matter concerning their permits.
4: Sisi kama Kenya tumekuwa na sifa nzuri sana kimataifa, hatujawahi kuwa na sifa ya kwamba tunafukuza majirani zetu. Cha msingi wapatiwe nafasi, watafute stakabadhi, waendelee na biashara zao ndogo ndogo.
2: One of the key witnesses in the Albert Ojwang murder case, Corporal Stephen Maina Nderitu, has died. Nderitu, who was attached to Nairobi's Central Police Station when Ojwang died, collapsed and died at his home on Monday, hours after leaving work. A post-mortem cited acute ulcers, cardiac arrest, and depression as causes of death. Officials said Nderitu's statement, recorded in May last year, contained sensitive details on the chain of accountability in the case. Kenyans heading to work this morning along Thika were caught up in a heavy traffic snarl-up for more than an hour before the Ruiru bypass and Githurai 45 following a minor accident involving a pickup ferrying eggs at Githurai 45. The accident caused a major traffic build-up, with motorists forced to wait for hours as overlapping vehicles worsened congestion and caused confusion along the busy highway. That's the news update on East FM.
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6: Chautha Bemisal Andaz sirf aapke liye. 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

0: Salman and Dia Mirza. And I like the way Dia Mirza is aging gracefully. You know, she is actually, I don't know her personally, obviously, but when you look at her, she doesn't look like she is doing much to her skin or to her looks or to her body. She's naturally, like, she works out and she takes care of herself, her skin and overall health. And it looks like as the day goes by, she's aging, but she's aging very gracefully. I'm sure they all still go to, you know, doctors and get their treatments done because they are in the glamour industry. And sometimes you don't have a choice but to keep up with the trends. It's very, very important. But when you look at Dia Mirza, she looks like she's not the kind who does too many of these plastic stuff. You know what I mean?
1: Pack it like mom.
0: And when, while we talk about aging gracefully, I know, I mean, if you have the you know, money to go and give doctors, I mean, more than, and then again, it's your choice if you have the choice. When I talk about this to my daughter, she always says, mom, aapko kya? Like, you know, it's the person's choice if they want to go and give a lot of money to the doctors and then, you know, do stuff to their skin and their body. End of the day, it's your choice. Aapke paas bahut phaltu paise hain udane ke liye, to please jaakar karo. But again, if you are the kind of person who probably is like me, I want to age gracefully, and I think I am aging gracefully. Yes, I have a lot of internal health issues, but when you look at the exterior, I feel that it's God's grace, like I'm getting there slowly because I do take care of myself at the same time. Jaise ki agar aap age gracefully karna chahte hain, you can wear daily SPF, that is sunscreen, even if on cold days. I was talking about this just yesterday with one of my colleagues. It prevents wrinkles, it clears your dark spots, and also helps you to skin to prevent from sun damage. Okay, you can use vitamin C in the morning to brighten skin, and retinol at night to smooth texture and boost firmness. These are the products you can use. Achhe achhe brand ke market mein milte hain, which are actually genuine. You can hydrate, which is very, very important. Drink plenty of water. Moisturize your face, neck and hands daily to keep skin plump. Your hand creams are very important because I think hand is one place which wrinkles really, really fast. And then at the same time, physically prioritize exercise, you know, whatever it is, whether you walk, you swim, you dance, you gym, even for minimum 20 minutes. That will protect your heart and brain at the same time. Some more on that coming your way. And for now, I have this track, especially I played for Sushant Singh Rajput. Now, this is not a birthday or anything, but his case has surfaced again. And apparently, according to Sting, whatever the reports have come out again is like, again, they are claiming that it was not a suicide but a murder. Okay.

wonderful voice of Arman Malik. It's playing for you on East FM, Kenya's premier Asian mix. So how can you age gracefully without spending a lot of money? I mean, if you want to spend money, please go ahead and do it. But yes, there is a way you can save up and age gracefully while you take care of yourself. You can eat colorful plants. This is really, really good for your blood. You know, it detoxes your blood in many ways, keeping you fresh within. You can fill your plate with fruits and vegetables packed with antioxidants that fight cell damage. Okay, you can include lean protein if you're a meat eater, or many other ways of putting protein in your diet, not necessarily only meat or chicken. There are many, many other ways. You can cut back on sugar with time. You cannot keep having sugar the way you had all your life, you know, because that causes inflammation and leads to premature wrinkles. That is cutting down on your chocolates, your mitais. Have it when needed, but less, okay? And master your stress. I think this is very, very important with age, where how you learn how to do your breathing, lower, you know, a bit of meditation that lowers the stress and keeps your outlook calm. Prioritize your sleep. I think 7 to 9 hours is a must, good quality sleep for a good body and mind. And stay connected. I think we live in such a fast-paced world that we have stopped connecting with people in person. It's always social media or through text or calls. Keeping that personal touch with friends, family, community groups to support your mental health and overall well-being. So yeah, I think it's all about aging gracefully. And thank you so much for your wonderful company on Retro to Right Now with Nilufer. Nimrit is up next on Drive. Have a great evening and take care of yourself, okay? Don't forget what I told you on Hack It Like Mom. See you tomorrow. Bye.

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1: I'm Tony Ngala. Prime Cabinet Secretary Musalia Mudavadi has urged foreign diplomats to support Kenyans' candidates for the international positions. Speaking at the first quarterly diplomatic briefing 2026, Mudavadi sought backing for Judge Phoebe Okwara's bid for the International Court of Justice and Justice Njoki Ndungu's candidacy for the International Criminal Court. The elections are scheduled for November and December 2026, respectively.
2: We count on your continued support for Kenya's candidatures to international organizations. These include Judge Phoebe Okoa's candidature to the International Court of Justice for the 2027-2036 term.
1: India is looking to increase the use of biofuels to strengthen energy security as disruptions to crude supplies push oil prices higher. Advising the Prime Minister's office, Tarun Kapoor said the ongoing war between Israel, the US and Iran has made it difficult to ensure that there is continuous supply of crude oil. Kapoor said India needs to use all available domestic resources such as ethanol to strengthen its energy security. Chronic underfunding, stigma and lack of national suicide registry continues to hinder adequate suicide prevention efforts. As the world marks International Suicide Day prevention today, Kenya National Commission on Human Rights has highlighted that an estimated 4 people die by committing suicide daily in Kenya, underscoring the urgent need for rights-based approach, increased primary healthcare integration and enhanced psychological support systems across all communities. Makueni Governor Mutula Kilonzo has condemned the attack on healthcare workers who were protesting and heading to his office last week. The governor apologized for the incident and said he had authorized his county secretary to receive their petition. Mutula maintained that he has been at the forefront of defending the rights and welfare of health workers.
3: Na niombe msamaha kwa mambo ambayo yalitokea. Wakati nilipata ripoti kwamba wanakuja Makueni siku ilio usiku wa kabla wajakuja, nilimuuliza county secretary achukue petition yao ili tujue matakwa yao ni yapi.
1: Psychologists are calling for an open conversation on suicide, saying stigma and fear often prevent people from seeking help. Psychologist Lea Wanjiru says people who express hopelessness or say they no longer see a reason to live should not be dismissed or told to stop thinking that way. She says there is need for someone to listen, reassure them that they are not alone, and where necessary, help them access professional support.
4: Sometimes people aren't necessarily looking for someone to solve their problem. They're actually looking for someone who can sit with them in the difficult moment and remind them that you don't have to carry it alone.
1: And that's the news update on East FM. I'm Tony Ngala.
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6: 3 minutes past 4 this afternoon. At least in Nairobi, the sun came out kidogo, so I'm feeling a little better. I do have kind of food lined up for you. Old school music, new school as well. Just some with a little bit of a different spin. I usually try my best to find a bit of different versions of the old school hits that we knew, just so that we can hear it once again without, you know, necessarily having to go all the way back. So to get us started though, it is the OG though, Sona Nigam, Shreya Ghoshal with Salame Ishq. You're with me, Nimrat, right here on The Drive on East FM, Kenya's premier Asian mix.

Now, not like there's anything wrong with the original version, yeah, don't get me wrong. But personally, as someone who literally grew up after a certain year, you know, the year is 1997 to be precise, I can't imagine listening to the slower versions. That's the groove they've mixed of Gain the Fool. You with me, Nimrat, already on the drive in Kenya's Premier Asian Mix. We're going to get into the debrief, and this time NTSA is up to some antics. I'll give you the story, but for now, Omar Music with Afro Ambersaria.

0: That's Arijit Singh with Badli Si Hawa. 20 minutes past four. You're with me, Nimrod, on the drive on Kenya's Premier Asian Mix. And while you navigate around this country, I've got some story in for you.
1: Everything Nairobi talked about today, minus the boring parts. The debrief.
0: So NTSA is basically ingia the chat, okay, and your expired license is the topic. So here's the thing, NTSA and police have launched a nationwide crackdown, right? It started in Turkana, of course, it's coming down south here as well, and they're looking for expired licenses, insurance, faulty speed governors, and other offenses. So basically, they're like, you know, it's been a while, so let's get back onto the road and make sure that NTSA is standing for no time for shady affairs at the moment. But you know one thing, right? I feel like you and I have a universal experience. Every single time you get stopped by a cop, even if you have everything right, you've got your papers correct, you've got your insurance, your driving license, there's always this innate fear that something is going to be found out, even if there's nothing. You know, it's kind of like when you have this a feeling of doom in your system that you just can't get out. It could be with anything, right? I feel like that's why we have fears of something. People who have a fear of heights always have this, you know, sense of doom that one day you're gonna fall or something. So it's the same thing with cops. Your heart is beating, you've not done anything wrong, you have your driving license, no offense, but somehow when you see them, your heart just starts beating. And that's usually me. Most of the time I'm like, please do not make eye contact with me. I put on my sunglasses and try look the other way, because the one eye contact that is not romantic at all is between you and a man in blue.
1: Everything Nairobi talked about today, minus the boring parts. The debrief.
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0: I think we're going to see premium tiers on Waiyaki Way for the next couple of days and major parts of Westlands because of that construction. So with that said, Waiyaki Way inbound looking very busy. In fact, if you're trying to get into the expressway because of the overlapping, it's going to take you a minute. And if you're on School Lane joining into Karuna, also moving quite slow at the moment. Lower Kabete Road towards Site Centre, similar situation. The other side of the city is not looking too badly at all. Nothing much to report unless you're on Parklands Road and heading towards Bups. That's exactly where the next slowdown is. But in case you see anything out of the ordinary, you know what to do. Dial the number. For now, it's a TBT vibe on lock. A rug of Martha with Angel Eyes. Yo,

0: And that's just a Taylor with Summer Fling. It is a 4:30. You with me, Nimrod, on the drive in Kenya's premier Asian mix. Now, this week we've been looking at lakes because sometimes you need a little nature to feel a bit refreshed. You know, they weren't wrong when they said, if you're feeling a bit down, yeah, it's just time to touch a little grass. Unless you're in Nairobi, yeah, it's pretty much concrete everywhere.
1: One scrambled clue, zero time to panic. Scramboo starts now!
0: So I was like, there's a way to live a good life, and that sometimes is hypothetically. So I have scrambled the letters of a lake, and let me know which one it is. As simple as that. Today is very easy. MCOO. So this lake became a Bollywood wedding place and destination for royalty when Deepika and Ranveer say this in Italy, and they said I do in Italy on this specific lake, surrounded by the Italian Alps, and it's relatively close to the Swiss border. So what lake is this? Let me know. MCOO, located in Italy, very famous Bollywood destination as well. In fact, George Clooney also owns some property around there. Prime location. 0701-2626.
1: One scrambled clue, zero time to panic. Scramboo starts now!
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